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So are we. Gathering news and telling stories about our community. 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
0: 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From the Central Alberta Online Newsroom, a sunny 94 news update.
2: Fog patches in the region, then a mix of sun and cloud with a chance of showers and a high of 22. 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An air quality warning remains in effect for most of Central Alberta as wildfire smoke continues to affect the region. Environment Canada says poor air quality and reduced visibility are expected throughout the day, and residents are encouraged to limit time outdoors, keep windows and doors closed when possible, and that those most at risk should avoid outdoor activity. An Amber Alert remains in effect across Alberta for 11-year-old Parker, who was last seen Thursday afternoon in Calgary's Thorncliffe neighborhood. Parker is autistic and is described as 4'1", about 90 pounds, with brown hair and brown eyes. He was last seen wearing black shorts, noise-canceling headphones, and no shirt. And police ask that if you see Parker, to not approach him and instead call 911 immediately. Environment Canada says it's still too early to determine the strength of the tornado that touched down in the Rocky Mountain House area Saturday evening. Meteorologist Janelle Gurgley says a damage survey is being completed and that the public should learn how to prepare for similar situations.
3: Get to a building. A car is not a safe place to be. A camper

0: would not be a safe place to be. Possible get into a room with no windows and preferably a basement.
1: The tornado was first confirmed on the ground at 6:21 p.m. after a warning was first issued by Environment Canada at 5:22. No injuries have been reported and Rocky Mountain House continues to clean up the debris. Young Racers will once again take over Main Street during Stettler Fest as the Soapbox Derby returns on August 8th. Hosted in part by BGC Stettler Heartland Youth Center, the event features children racing custom-built soapbox cars, while a new option welcomes racers 13 and older. Crystal Schuckberg is the volunteer coordinator and tells us how the event has grown.
2: The event has been really well received. 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We started out with less than that.
1: Registration closes on July 27th, and information is available through the BGC Youth Center. And happening in the community, in Black Falls this morning, join the 50-plus walking club from 10 to 11 at the Abbey Center. 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And the federal court has directed an Alberta prison to take steps to install air conditioning in response to complaints about extreme heat. Taking a look at sports, the Jays lost to the Rays 7-1, but faced them again at 5 p.m. And Spain's FIFA World Cup winning soccer team returned home yesterday to an estimated crowd of almost 2 million people who were there to greet the athletes throughout the streets of Madrid. For more local sports, head to centralalbertaonline.com.
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4: We're expecting a mixture of sun and cloud today. Slight chance of showers or an afternoon thunderstorm. Widespread smoke and a high of 22. Partly cloudy tonight. Slight chance of showers or a thunderstorm. Low down to 12. Sunshine tomorrow with a high of 28. Sunny and 29 for Thursday. Sunshine and 30 for Friday, sunny and 27 on Saturday. For 24/7 weather updates, download the Central Alberta online app.
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0: Sunny 94, it's a Sunrise Show. Good morning, it's Tang, it's Aaron, and definitely summer is finally here. Now that we have temperatures in the high 20s, low 30s for the week.
1: Yeah, we got to break out the SPF. We got to still wear DEET, though, because the mosquitoes like the sun, too.
0: Yeah, the mosquitoes haven't been as crazy as I thought they were going to be at the golf tournament this past weekend at Gull Lake Golf Course. Horrible Saturday morning to start the day, but then it was so hot. And then Sunday, not quite as hot, but the mosquitoes weren't really relevant. We were all covered in deep woods off on Saturday, that extra layer of stickiness that you have to go through throughout the day. And then when you go to pull your shirt off at the end of the day and it's stuck to you because of the off and the sweat, that's not a good sensation.
1: No, and I understand that because I DEET up for baseball, so.
0: So when you take your shirt off at the end of the night, you're like, ew.
1: Oh, yeah, we're sticky.
0: Very, very warm temperatures right through until the weekend. If you need 24/7 weather updates, just download the Central Alberta online app.
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0: Sunny 94, good Tuesday morning. It's Tank and my buddy, Terry from Turbo Brothers, our Oilers update, former Oilers goaltender, one of the best they've ever had. Jack Campbell announces his retirement.
1: Yeah, I was kind of sad to see that, and I wish things would have worked out for him, because when he came to Edmonton, a really good friend of mine is a huge Toronto fan. I asked him, is he good? He's like, yes, he's good. You're going to like him. And for whatever reason, it just didn't work out. So here we are now, and he never did really come back after Edmonton, a little bit in Detroit, I believe. But that's too bad. I wish it would have worked out.
0: There are rumors that Connor McDavid has said to his agent that if things don't go well for the start of the season, he's going to be looking for a trade, and he's thinking Philadelphia.
1: Oh, what's that song? Please don't go. Man almighty. I hope it's just clickbait, but you never know. When a superstar signs a two-year deal instead of the usual eight for max dollars, taking a discount at two, you got to think that's kind of the scenario. You have to do something or I'm gone. So you never know.
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1: Fog patches in the region, then a mix of sun and cloud with a chance of showers and a high of 22. Get the news you need when you need it by downloading the Central Alberta online app. I'm Erin Sinclair, and here's what's making local news this hour. Wildfire smoke continues to blanket much of central Alberta with an air quality warning still in effect. Environment Canada says smoke levels can change quickly and is urging residents to reduce outdoor activities, as poor air quality and reduced visibility are expected throughout the day. Residents are being encouraged to limit time outdoors and to keep windows and doors closed when possible. Calgary police continue searching for 11-year-old Parker after issuing an Alberta-wide Amber Alert. Parker, who is autistic, 4'1", about 90 pounds, with brown hair and brown eyes, disappeared Thursday from the Thorncliffe area of northeast Calgary. And anyone who sees him is urged to call 911 immediately and not to approach him. The cleanup continues after a tornado devastated an acreage near Rocky Mountain House Saturday. The storm flattened hundreds of trees and devastated a four-acre property, but spared Dorothy Eisbeister's home and garage. Dorothy praised the community, saying neighbors and even strangers quickly arrived to help clear the damage.
2: I had no idea who they were, but they came with power saws and wood chippers and all kinds of stuff to do whatever they possibly could.
1: The family is grateful that no one was injured in the severe weather. The 5th annual Soapbox Derby is returning to Stettler Fest on August 8th. Children ages 6 to 12 will race soapbox cars down Main Street, and this year organizers are adding a new option for kids ages 13 and up. Crystal Schuckberg is the volunteer coordinator with BGC Stettler Heartland Youth Center and tells us how kids can participate.
3: If they have never done it before, they can build a car, or we have cars here that they can sign their child up to use.
1: Registration is only $25 and closes July 27th, with vehicle inspections set for July 30th. And happening in the community, this morning the Penhold Library hosts a story and craft drop-in at 11 a.m. And tomorrow there is a pop-up trivia hour at the Eckville Municipal Library from 1 to 2 for kids ages 6 to 13. Breaking news at your fingertips, download our Central Alberta online app for instant updates through Google Play or the Apple Store. In other headlines, domestic trade and major projects will be on the agenda as Canada's premiers gather today in Prince Edward Island for a three-day meeting. Meanwhile, construction is set to begin on a $2.9 billion Alberta natural gas pipeline, and wind is playing a critical factor as a wildfire triggers an evacuation alert for more than 8,000 residents in Kimberley, B.C. Taking a look at sports, the Jays lost to the Rays 7-1, but face them again at 5 o'clock, and Spain's FIFA World Cup winning soccer team returned home yesterday to an estimated crowd of almost 2 million people who were there to greet the athletes throughout the streets of Madrid. For more local sports, head to centralalbertaonline.com.
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5: We're expecting a mixture of sun and cloud today, slight chance of showers or an afternoon thunderstorm, widespread smoke and a high of 22. Partly cloudy tonight, slight chance of showers or a thunderstorm, low down to 12. Sunshine tomorrow with a high of 28, sunny and 29 for Thursday, sunshine and 30 for Friday, sunny and 27 on Saturday. For 24/7 weather updates, download the Central Alberta online app.
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Coming up after 7 o'clock, you're Mr. Mike Sylvan.

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4: Ag in Motion opens today near Langham, Saskatchewan, with hundreds of exhibitors and the latest innovations in prairie agriculture on display. Show director Rob O'Connor says there's plenty for farmers to see.
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3: Bald patches in the...

0: when possible and that those most at risk should avoid outdoor activity. An Amber Alert remains in effect across Alberta for 11-year-old Parker, who was last seen Thursday afternoon in Calgary's Thorncliffe neighborhood. Parker is autistic and is described as 4'1", about 90 pounds, with brown hair and brown eyes. He was last seen wearing black shorts, noise-canceling headphones, and no shirt. And police ask that if you see Parker, to not approach him and instead call 911 immediately. Environment Canada says it's still too early to determine the strength of the tornado that touched down in the Rocky Mountain House area Saturday evening. Meteorologist Janelle Gurgley says a damage survey is being completed and that the public should learn how to prepare for similar situations.
1: Get to a building. A car is not a safe place to be. A camper would not be a safe place to be. Possible, get into a room with no windows and preferably a basement.
0: The tornado was first confirmed on the ground at 6:21 p.m. after a warning was first issued by Environment Canada at 5:22. No injuries have been reported and Rocky Mountain House continues to clean up the debris. Young Racers will once again take over Main Street during Stettlerfest as the Soapbox Derby returns on August 8th. Hosted in part by BGC Stettler Heartland Youth Center, the event features children racing custom-built soapbox cars, while a new option welcomes racers 13 and older. Crystal Schuckberg is the volunteer coordinator and tells us how the event has grown.
2: The event has been really well received. We have put a limit of 20 cars on the event, and last year we had our full 20. We started out with less than that.
0: Registration closes on July 27th, and information is available through the BGC Youth Center. And happening in the community, in Black Falls this morning, join the 50-plus walking club from 10 to 11 at the Abbey Center. And tomorrow, the Ellis Nature Center is hosting a forest bathing and naturalist walk from 1 to 3. Just register with the center to take part. Stay connected, stream anytime and anywhere by downloading our Central Alberta online app. In other news, President Trump plans to implement a 50% tariff on a new list of Canadian products, including wine, hockey sticks, and dairy products. And the federal court has directed an Alberta prison to take steps to install air conditioning in response to complaints about extreme heat. Taking a look at sports, the Jays lost to the Rays 7-1, but faced them again at 5 p.m. And Spain's FIFA World Cup winning soccer team returned home yesterday to an estimated crowd of almost 2 million people who were there to greet the athletes throughout the streets of Madrid. For more local sports, head to centralalbertaonline.com.
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8: We're expecting a mixture of sun and cloud today, slight chance of showers or an afternoon thunderstorm, widespread smoke and a high of 22. Partly cloudy tonight, slight chance of showers or a thunderstorm, low down to 12. Sunshine tomorrow, the high of 28, sunny and 29 for Thursday. Sunshine and 30 for Friday, sunny and 27 on Saturday. For 24/7 weather updates, download the Central Alberta online app.
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0: Sunny 94, good Tuesday morning. It's Tank and Aaron. This is our question of the day with Mr. Mike Sinsilva. Thank you for being here, and thank you for the hundreds and hundreds of answers we get each and every day on the Sunny 94 Facebook page. Do you do, or have you ever done, yoga?
1: Yeah, I do.
0: How often?
1: Every couple days, here and there, when you need to stretch.
0: I started doing it last week, because Tuesdays, Shireen, who owns Buck Wilds and Bucks in Sylvan Lake, she puts on a free yoga class right on the lake shore in Sylvan. And I walked by a couple weeks ago and went, oh, that looks pretty interesting. And my girlfriend said, oh, would you do yoga? I said, yeah, I'd give it a try. Never done it before. And I kind of thought, wow, this is really good. I wasn't able to do a lot of the different stances that other people did, but I did find that it really cleared your mind.
1: Yeah, and it's harder than it looks, isn't it?
0: So I'm going to be doing it again tonight, weather permitting, on the lake shore. So do you do, or have you ever done, yoga? That's your question of the day with Mr. Mike Sinsilva.
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0: 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Corey Brown from the library, what can you tell us about this event?
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0: 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But we do bedtime stories and a craft and a snack. And then the kids get to tuck their stuffies in for a sleepover at the library. And then they can pick them up the next morning and find out what kind of shenanigans they got up to when the library was empty and it was just them. You do have to register for it, but you can do that by calling the library. You can go on our website, and it is free to attend.
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2: Fog patches in the region, then a mix of sun and cloud with a chance of showers and a high of 22. 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Wildfire smoke continues to blanket much of central Alberta with an air quality warning still in effect. Environment Canada says smoke levels can change quickly and is urging residents to reduce outdoor activities, as poor air quality and reduced visibility are expected throughout the day. Residents are being encouraged to limit time outdoors and to keep windows and doors closed when possible. Calgary police continue searching for 11-year-old Parker after issuing an Alberta-wide Amber Alert. Parker, who is autistic, 4'1", about 90 pounds, with brown hair and brown eyes, disappeared Thursday from the Thorncliffe area of northeast Calgary. And anyone who sees him is urged to call 911 immediately and not to approach him. The cleanup continues after a tornado devastated an acreage near Rocky Mountain House Saturday. The storm flattened hundreds of trees and devastated a four-acre property, but spared Dorothy Eisbeister's home and garage. Dorothy praised the community, saying neighbors and even strangers quickly arrived to help clear the damage.
3: I had no idea who they were, but they came with power saws and wood chippers and all kinds of stuff to do whatever they possibly could.
2: The family is grateful that no one was injured in the severe weather. The 5th annual Soapbox Derby is returning to Stettler Fest on August 8th. Children ages 6 to 12 will race soapbox cars down Main Street, and this year organizers are adding a new option for kids ages 13 and up. Crystal Schuckberg is the volunteer coordinator with BGC Stettler Heartland Youth Center and tells us how kids can participate.
4: If they have never done it before, they can build a car, or we have cars here that they can sign their child up to use.
2: Registration is only $25 and closes July 27th, with

0: Vehicle inspections set for July 30th. And happening in the community this morning, the Penhold Library hosts a story and craft drop-in at 11 a.m. And tomorrow, there is a pop-up trivia hour at the Eckville Municipal Library from 1 to 2 for kids ages 6 to 13. Breaking news at your fingertips, download our Central Alberta online app for instant updates through Google Play or the Apple Store. In other headlines, domestic trade and major projects will be on the agenda as Canada's premiers gather today in Prince Edward Island for a three-day meeting. Meanwhile, construction is set to begin on a $2.9 billion Alberta natural gas pipeline, and wind is playing a critical factor as a wildfire triggers an evacuation alert for more than 8,000 residents in Kimberley, B.C. Taking a look at sports, the Jays lost to the Rays 7-1, but face them again at 5 o'clock, and Spain's FIFA World Cup winning soccer team returned home yesterday to an estimated crowd of almost 2 million people who were there to greet the athletes throughout the streets of Madrid. For more local sports, head to centralalbertaonline.com.
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3: We're expecting a mixture of sun and cloud today, slight chance of showers or an afternoon thunderstorm, widespread smoke and a high of 22. Partly cloudy tonight, slight chance of showers or a thunderstorm, low down to 12. Sunshine tomorrow with a high of 28, sunny and 29 for Thursday, sunshine and 30 for Friday, sunny and 27 on Saturday. For 24/7 weather updates, download the Central Alberta online app.
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0: right on. And then you text it to 403-782-4413. That gets you in the draw to possibly win a pair of tickets to Callaway Park and get in to win that $55,000 Jeep Cherokee that we're going to give away in September. September is only 2 months away.
1: I know. I can't wait.
0: I can't believe that we're already more than halfway through July.
1: Yeah, it goes quick, doesn't it?
0: CentralAlbertaOnline.com. You can enter there as well. Duck, Duck, Jeep with the Alberta Jeep dealers and Sunny 94.
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5: 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Big demand on the butcher cattle, especially on the bulls. Now, if you got some feeders, cow-calf pairs, and even some summertime bred cows, bring them in anytime today or tonight for Wednesday's cattle sale. Cash in on this market. 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

0: Sunny 94. Good morning. It's Tank and Aaron. You know, every single week we're out and about with Scottsville Auto Group and Red Deer with our Feel Good Fridays. We're looking to pay bills. We're looking to pay it forward. And last week, we were so proud to help out the mustard seed in Red Deer.
1: Yeah, it was getting hot, so we brought them some much-needed water.
0: Yeah, we brought several cases of water, and they're still looking for donations because this week we're looking at temperatures in upper 20s, low 30s. 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
0: Contact the mustard seed, and if you haven't yet seen our video from last week, you'll find it on the Sunny 94 Facebook page. 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

0: sunny 94, catching up with our great friend Eamon at Gull Lake Golf Course this past weekend. It was the Pro-Am supporting the Junior Golf Foundation. Can you believe it, Eamon? Great event, super successful event, but it was your 20th anniversary of this event.
1: Yes, you know, Tank, you never think you're going to get to that 20th year. And, you know, it was an awesome weekend. Everybody had a great time. The pros do a fantastic job with us amateurs. And I really would like to thank everybody that participated in this tournament.
0: The volunteers and the sponsors each and every year, Eamon, you can't do it without them.
1: You know what, Tank? They're probably the most important part of our whole cog to make this work. Because if you don't have volunteers and people to help you, this would never go. So thank you to everybody out there.
0: And visit Gull Lake Golf Course on the west side of Gull Lake.
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1: Fog patches in the region, then a mix of sun and cloud with a chance of showers and a high of 22. 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An air quality warning remains in effect for most of Central Alberta as wildfire smoke continues to affect the region. Environment Canada says poor air quality and reduced visibility are expected throughout the day, and residents are encouraged to limit time outdoors, keep windows and doors closed when possible, and that those most at risk should avoid outdoor activity. An Amber Alert remains in effect across Alberta for 11-year-old Parker, who was last seen Thursday afternoon in Calgary's Thorncliffe neighborhood. Parker is autistic and is described as 4'1", about 90 pounds, with brown hair and brown eyes. He was last seen wearing black shorts, noise-canceling headphones, and no shirt. And police ask that if you see Parker, to not approach him and instead call 911 immediately. Environment Canada says it's still too early to determine the strength of the tornado that touched down in the Rocky Mountain House area Saturday evening. Meteorologist Janelle Gurgley says a damage survey is being completed and that the public should learn how to prepare for similar situations.
2: Get to a building. A car is not a safe place to be. A camper would not be a safe place to be. Possible, get into a room with no windows and preferably a basement.
1: The tornado was first confirmed on the ground at 6:21 p.m. after a warning was first issued by Environment Canada at 5:22. No injuries have been reported, and Rocky Mountain House continues to clean up the debris. Young racers will once again take over Main Street during Stettler Fest as the Soapbox Derby returns on August 8th. Hosted in part by BGC Stettler Heartland Youth Center, the event features children racing custom-built soapbox cars, while a new option welcomes racers 13 and older. Crystal Schuckberg is the volunteer coordinator and tells us how the event has grown.
3: The event has been really well received. We have put a limit of 20 cars on the event, and last year we had our full 20. We started out with less than that.
1: Registration closes on July 27th, and information is available through the BGC Youth Center. And happening in the community, in Black Falls this morning, join the 50-plus walking club from 10 to 11 at the Abbey Center. And tomorrow, the Ellis Nature Center is hosting a forest bathing and naturalist walk from 1 to 3. Just register with the center to take part. Stay connected, stream anytime and anywhere by downloading our Central Alberta online app. In other news, President Trump plans to implement a 50% tariff on a new list of Canadian products, including wine, hockey sticks, and dairy products. And the federal court has directed an Alberta prison to take steps to install air conditioning in response to complaints about extreme heat. Taking a look at sports, the Jays lost to the Rays 7-1, but faced them again at 5 p.m. And Spain's FIFA World Cup winning soccer team returned home yesterday to an estimated crowd of almost 2 million people who were there to greet the athletes throughout the streets of Madrid. For more local sports, head to CentralAlbertaOnline.com.
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6: We're expecting a mixture of sun and cloud today, slight chance of showers or an afternoon thunderstorm, widespread smoke and a high of 22. Partly cloudy tonight, slight chance of showers or a thunderstorm, low down to 12. Sunshine tomorrow, the high of 28, sunny and 29 for Thursday. Sunshine and 30 for Friday, sunny and 27 on Saturday. For 24/7 weather updates, download the Central Alberta online app.
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0: Remember last week when you sang Happy Birthday for Garrett in Sylvan Lake?
1: Yeah, out of tune and kind of wonky.
0: Our 14 official listeners thought it was the best rendition of Happy Birthday they had ever heard.
1: Okay.
0: Well, Garrett's grandson, Cooper Ballin, who played on the Sunny 94 golf team at Gull Lake this past weekend, he's 16 today.
1: Oh.
0: And he's going for his driver's license.
1: Ooh, exciting.
0: So let's sing him Happy Birthday.
1: All right. Happy birthday to you.
0: Yeah.
1: Happy birthday to you.
0: Mm-hmm.
1: Happy birthday, dear Cooper.
0: Cooper.
1: Happy 16th birthday to you.
0: And good luck on your driver's test.
1: Yeah, you don't want to fail that.
0: I'll be looking for rides every Friday and Saturday night from you from now on.
1: Perfect.
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0: Sunday 94, good morning. It's Tank, it's Aaron. We are home of your workplace lunch with Eastside Eatery in the Comino. 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They were so excited about the soup and sandwiches they received.
1: And I bet you they enjoyed them too, because they are delicious.
0: They are so good. And anywhere in Central Alberta, your business can be up to 10 employees. 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We tried this the other day. 20 seconds to enter?
1: Yeah, it does not take long.
0: Not at all. So if your boss is going, what are you doing? You go, I'm entering this contest to get free lunch for us. He'll go, oh. Or she'll go, perfect.
1: Right? 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
12: We're expecting a mixture of sun and cloud today, slight chance of showers or an afternoon thunderstorm, widespread smoke and a high of 22. Partly cloudy tonight, slight chance of showers or a thunderstorm, low down to 12. Sunshine tomorrow, the high of 28, sunny and 29 for Thursday, sunshine and 30 for Friday, sunny and 27 on Saturday. For 24/7 weather updates, download the Central Alberta Online app.
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0: from the Central Alberta Online Newsroom, a Sunny 94 news update. Pheasant Back Golf Course, Alberta's must-play hidden gem. Monday through Thursday, play 36 holes for the price of 18. Book up to 2 weeks in advance.
1: Fog patches in the region, then a mix of sun and cloud with a chance of showers and a high of 22. Get the news you need when you need it by downloading the Central Alberta Online app. I'm Erin Sinclair, and here's what's making local news this hour. Wildfire smoke continues to blanket much of central Alberta with an air quality warning still in effect. Environment Canada says smoke levels can change quickly and is urging residents to reduce outdoor activities, as poor air quality and reduced visibility are expected throughout the day. Residents are being encouraged to limit time outdoors and to keep windows and doors closed when possible. Calgary Police continue

0: New searching for 11-year-old Parker after issuing an Alberta-wide Amber Alert. Parker, who is autistic, 4'1", about 90 pounds, with brown hair and brown eyes, disappeared Thursday from the Thorncliffe area of northeast Calgary. And anyone who sees him is urged to call 911 immediately and not to approach him. The cleanup continues after a tornado devastated an acreage near Rocky Mountain House Saturday. The storm flattened hundreds of trees and devastated a four-acre property, but spared Dorothy Eisbeister's home and garage. Dorothy praised the community, saying neighbors and even strangers quickly arrived to help clear the damage.
1: I had no idea who they were, but they came with power saws and wood chippers and all kinds of stuff to do whatever they possibly could.
0: The family is grateful that no one was injured in the severe weather. The 5th annual Soapbox Derby is returning to Stettlerfest on August 8th. Children ages 6 to 12 will race soapbox cars down Main Street, and this year organizers are adding a new option for kids ages 13 and up. Crystal Schuckberg is the volunteer coordinator with BGC Stettler Heartland Youth Center and tells us how kids can participate.
2: If they have never done it before, they can build a car, or we have cars here that they can sign their child up to use.
0: Registration is only $25 and closes July 27th, with vehicle inspections set for July 30th. And happening in the community, this morning the Penhold Library hosts a story and craft drop-in at 11 a.m. And tomorrow there is a pop-up trivia hour at the Eckville Municipal Library from 1 to 2 for kids ages 6 to 13. Breaking news at your fingertips, download our Central Alberta online app for instant updates through Google Play or the Apple Store. In other headlines, domestic trade and major projects will be on the agenda as Canada's premiers gather today in Prince Edward Island for a three-day meeting. Meanwhile, construction is set to begin on a $2.9 billion Alberta natural gas pipeline, and wind is playing a critical factor as a wildfire triggers an evacuation alert for more than 8,000 residents in Kimberley, B.C. Taking a look at sports, the Jays lost to the Rays 7-1, but face them again at 5 o'clock, and Spain's FIFA World Cup winning soccer team returned home yesterday to an estimated crowd of almost 2 million people who were there to greet the athletes throughout the streets of Madrid. For more local sports, head to centralalbertaonline.com.
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6: We're expecting a mixture of sun and cloud today, slight chance of showers or an afternoon thunderstorm, widespread smoke and a high of 22. Partly cloudy tonight, slight chance of showers or a thunderstorm, low down to 12. Sunshine tomorrow with a high of 28, sunny and 29 for Thursday. Sunshine and 30 for Friday, sunny and 27 on Saturday. For 24/7 weather updates, download the Central Alberta online app.
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1: And who do we got highlighted this week?
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0: 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And that's for the cattle sale on Wednesday, all here at the Innisfail Auction Market.
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2: Fog patches in the region, then a mix of sun and cloud with a chance of showers and a high of 22. 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An air quality warning remains in effect for most of Central Alberta as wildfire smoke continues to affect the region. Environment Canada says poor air quality and reduced visibility are expected throughout the day, and residents are encouraged to limit time outdoors, keep windows and doors closed when possible, and that those most at risk should avoid outdoor activity. An Amber Alert remains in effect across Alberta for 11-year-old Parker, who was last seen Thursday afternoon in Calgary's Thorncliffe neighborhood. Parker is autistic and is described as 4'1", about 90 pounds, with brown hair and brown eyes. He was last seen wearing black shorts, noise-canceling headphones, and no shirt. And police ask that if you see Parker, to not approach him and instead call 911 immediately. Environment Canada says it's still too early to determine the strength of the tornado that touched down in the Rocky Mountain House area Saturday evening. Meteorologist Janelle Gurgley says a damage survey is being completed and that the public should learn how to prepare for similar situations.
3: Get to a building. A car is not a safe place to be. A camper would not be a safe place to be. Possible, get into a room with no windows and preferably a basement.
2: The tornado was first confirmed on the ground at 6:21 p.m. after a warning was first issued by Environment Canada at 5:22. No injuries have been reported and Rocky Mountain House continues to clean up the debris. Young racers will once again take over Main Street during Stettler Fest as the Soapbox Derby returns on August 8th. Hosted in part by BGC Stettler Heartland Youth Center, the event features children racing custom-built soapbox cars, while a new option welcomes racers 13 and older. Crystal Schuckberg is the volunteer coordinator and tells us how the event has grown.
4: The event has been really well received. We have put a limit of 20 cars on the event, and last year we had our full 20. We started out with less than that.
2: Registration closes on July 27th, and information is available through the BGC Youth Center. And happening in the community, in Black Falls this morning, join the 50-plus walking club from 10 to 11 at the Abbey Center. And tomorrow, the Ellis Nature Center is hosting a forest bathing and naturalist walk from 1 to 3. Just register with the center to take part. Stay connected, stream anytime and anywhere by downloading our Central Alberta online app. In other news, President Trump plans to implement a 50% tariff on a new list of Canadian products, including wine, hockey sticks, and dairy products. And the federal court has directed an Alberta prison to take steps to install air conditioning in response to complaints about extreme heat. Taking a look at sports, the Jays lost to the Rays 7-1, but faced them again at 5 p.m. And Spain's FIFA World Cup winning soccer team returned home yesterday to an estimated crowd of almost 2 million people who were there to greet the athletes throughout the streets of Madrid. For more local sports, head to Central Alberta online.

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2: We're expecting a mixture of sun and cloud today. Slight chance of showers or an afternoon thunderstorm. Widespread smoke and a high of 22. Partly cloudy tonight. Slight chance of showers or a thunderstorm. Low down to 12. Sunshine tomorrow with a high of 28. Sunny and 29 for Thursday. Sunshine and 30 for Friday, sunny and 27 on Saturday. For 24/7 weather updates, download the Central Alberta online app.
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0: Sunny 94. Good morning. It's Tank. It's Aaron. And the weather is going to be summer-like. Finally, you remember last year, we didn't get to nice summer weather until halfway through August.
1: And it was always windy on the nice days.
0: Super windy, super rainy. It was very windy on Sunday at the Gull Lake Golf Tournament, but much better than last year when we had monsoon rain for 2 days. At least it wasn't raining this year. No rain expected over the next few days. I mean, most of the forecasts, if you look at your phone, showers, showers, showers, showers, showers. But those are chance of showers. Yes, we might see thunderstorms. Like on Saturday with that big storm that we had, the tornado that touched down in Rocky, the hail and rain in some areas, nothing in Sylvan except for lots of high winds and dark clouds.
1: Oh, well, you guys lucked out in Sylvan then.
0: Friends of mine were in Edmonton for an outdoor comedy festival to see Matt Rife. That got canceled halfway through the show. He came on stage and said, sorry, we got to cancel this. Friends of mine had to rush to a shelter for half an hour.
1: Ooh, and heavy rain came down.
0: Heavy rain, heavy hail as well, but it's looking great right through until the weekend. If you need 24/7 weather updates, CentralAlbertaOnline.com.
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0: Johnny 94, good Tuesday morning. It's Tank and Aaron. This is our question of the day with Mr. Mike and Sylvan. Thank you for being here, and thank you for the hundreds and hundreds of answers we get each and every day on the Sunny 94 Facebook page. Do you do, or have you ever done, yoga?
1: Yeah, I do.
0: How often?
1: Every couple days here and there when you need to stretch.
0: I started doing it last week because Tuesdays, Shireen, who owns Buck Wilds and Bucks in Sylvan Lake, mm-hmm. she puts on a free yoga class right on the lake shore in Sylvan. And I walked by a couple weeks ago and went, oh, that looks pretty interesting. And my girlfriend said, oh, would you do yoga? I said, yeah, I'd give it a try. Never done it before. And I kind of thought, wow, this is really good. I wasn't able to do a lot of the different stances that other people did, but I did find that it really cleared your mind.
1: Yeah, and it's harder than it looks, isn't it?
0: So I'm going to be doing it again tonight, weather permitting, on the lake shore. So do you do, or have you ever done, yoga? That's your question of the day with Mr. Mikes and Sylvan.
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0: 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Rock or recline with Sims Furniture in Red Deer. 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

0: Sunny 94, good Tuesday morning. It's Tank and my buddy, Terry from Turbo Brothers, our Oilers update, former Oilers goaltender, one of the best they've ever had. Jack Campbell announces his retirement.
1: Yeah, I was kind of sad to see that, and I wish things would have worked out for him, because when he came to Edmonton, a really good friend of mine is a huge Toronto fan. I asked him, is he good? He's like, yes, he's good. You're going to like him. And for whatever reason, it just didn't work out. So here we are now, and he never did really come back after Edmonton, a little bit in Detroit, I believe. But that's too bad. I wish it would have worked out.
0: There are rumors that Connor McDavid has said to his agent that if things don't go well for the start of the season, he's going to be looking for a trade, and he's thinking Philadelphia.
1: Oh, what's that song? Please don't go. Man almighty, I hope it's just clickbait, but you never know. You know, when a superstar signs a two-year deal instead of the usual eight for max dollars, taking a discount at two, you got to think that's kind of the scenario. You have to do something or I'm gone. So you never know.
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0: Sunny 94, good morning. It's Tank Montana. It's the midday show with LA Carpet and Tile. And every day this week, just for fun, we're playing Name That Flick, testing out your movie knowledge. And I can still remember seeing this movie about five times in the summer of 1980. Can you name it?
1: It's 106 miles to Chicago. We got a full tank of gas, half a pack of cigarettes. It's dark, and we're wearing sunglasses. Hit it.
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0: 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And a lot of you got this answer correct.
1: It's 106 miles to Chicago. We got a full tank of gas, half a pack of cigarettes. It's dark, and we're wearing sunglasses. Hit it.
0: From the summer of 1980, I saw that movie 5 times with my buddy Daryl in Winnipeg. It is, of course, the classic Blues Brothers with the fantastic Dan Aykroyd and John Belushi. And we'll play Name That Flick again tomorrow morning just after 10 here on Sunny.
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11: We're expecting a mixture of sun and cloud today. Slight chance of showers or an afternoon thunderstorm. Widespread smoke and a high of 22. Partly cloudy tonight. Slight chance of showers or a thunderstorm. Low down to 12. Sunshine tomorrow with a high of 28. Sunny and 29 for Thursday. Sunshine and 30 for Friday. Sunny and 27 on Saturday. For 24/7 weather updates, download the Central Alberta online app.
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0: Sunny 94, good morning. It's Tank Montana. 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Corey from the library, what can you tell us about this fun event?
1: So kids are invited to come to the library with their favorite stuffed animal, or, you know, if they're nervous about letting their favorite stuffed animal sleep over at the library, they could bring their second favorite. 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You do have to register for it. But you can do that by calling the library. You can go on our website, and it is free to attend.
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0: Sunny 94, good morning. It's Tank, it's Aaron. We are home of Duck Duck Jeep with your Alberta Jeep dealers. And every single weekday, we play the cue to text. And a lot of times, people are texting the wrong words.
1: Oh, what words are you getting?
0: Keep.
1: Yep.
0: Deep. Geese is really popular at the moment.
1: Really?
0: It's Duck Duck Jeep. And when you hear the cue to text, you text the word Jeep. Can you spell it for us, please?
1: J-E-E-P.
0: Right on. And then you text it to 403-782-4413. That gets you in the draw to possibly win a pair of tickets to Callaway Park and get in to win that $55,000 Jeep Cherokee that we're going to give away in September. September is only 2 months away.
1: I know. I can't wait.
0: I can't believe that we're already more than halfway through July.
1: Yeah, it goes quick, doesn't it?
0: CentralAlbertaOnline.com. You can enter there as well. Duck Duck Jeep with the Alberta Jeep dealers and Sunny 94.
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0: Sunny 94, it's a sunrise show. Good morning, it's Tang, it's Aaron, and definitely summer is finally here. Now that we have temperatures in the high 20s, low 30s for the week.
1: Yeah, we got to break out the SPF. We got to still wear DEET, though, because the mosquitoes like the sun, too.
0: Yeah, the mosquitoes haven't been as crazy as I thought they were going to be at the golf tournament this past week and at Gull Lake Golf Course. Horrible Saturday morning to start the day, but then it was so hot. And then Sunday, not quite as hot, but the mosquitoes weren't really relevant. We were all covered in deep woods off on Saturday, that extra layer of stickiness that you have to go through throughout the day. And then when you go to pull your shirt off at the end of the day and it's stuck to you because of the off and the sweat, that's not a good sensation.
1: No, and I understand that because I DEET up for baseball, so.
0: So when you take your shirt off at the end of the night, you're like, ew.
1: Oh, yeah, we're sticky.
0: Very, very warm temperatures right through until the weekend. If you need 24/7 weather updates, just download the Central Alberta Online app.
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This song was released in June 1965. It was the first single taken from the debut studio album for Sonny and Cher. That album was called Look at Us. It spent 3 weeks at number one and sold more than 1 million copies. It also reached number one in the UK and Canada. It's I Got You, Babe. Your Rock and Roll Show Classic on Sunny 94.

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Good morning. It's Tank Montana. 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

0: The LA Carpet and Tile, Highway 2A in Lacombe. And you know, every single Monday, we give away a $25 gift card to Mr. Mike's in Sylvan Lake. A great week coming up weather-wise to be checking out their beautiful outdoor patio. Our question of the day, which we do every single weekday. And thank you so much for all your answers on the Sunday 94 Facebook page. And wanting to know today, Aaron, have you ever done or do you do yoga?
1: Yeah, I do.
0: How often?
1: Every couple days here and there when you need to stretch.
0: I started doing it last week because Tuesdays, Shireen, who owns Buck Wilds and Bucks in Sylvan Lake, mm-hmm. she puts on a free yoga class right on the lake shore in Sylvan. And I walked by a couple weeks ago and went, oh, that looks pretty interesting. And my girlfriend said, oh, would you do yoga? I said, yeah, I'd give it a try. Never done it before. And I kind of thought, wow, this is really good. I wasn't able to do a lot of the different stances that other people did, but I did find that it really cleared your mind.
1: Yeah, and it's harder than it looks, isn't it?
0: So I'm going to be doing it again tonight, weather permitting, on the lake shore. So do you do or have you ever done yoga? That's your question of the day with Mr. Mike's and Sylvan.
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3: The gates open today for Ag in Motion at Langham, Saskatchewan. One of the biggest attractions will be the event's expanded demonstration program. Show director Rob O'Connor says visitors will find demonstrations taking place throughout the site.
4: What's exciting for me is our whole demonstration program has really exploded. The entire length of 7th Street is filled with different demonstrations that either we as a show are producing or companies are doing on their own because they want to feature something.
3: O'Connor says producers can also see tillage, landscaper, and seeding demos in the field, adding producers will also want to check out the ride and drive area of the show. For Golden West, I'm Chris Sumner.
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3: Mainly cloudy with a chance of showers and risk of a thunderstorm with a high of 22. I'm Erin Sinclair with your local news, streaming now through the Central Alberta online app. An air quality warning remains in effect for most of Central Alberta as wildfire smoke continues to affect the region. Environment Canada says poor air quality and reduced visibility are expected throughout the day, and residents are encouraged to limit time outdoors, keep windows and doors closed when possible, and that those most at risk should avoid outdoor activity. Lacombe police are investigating the theft of over $2,000 worth of power tools from a locked trailer. The theft happened in the 5600 block of 50th Avenue, where suspects forced their way into the enclosed trailer and stole several Husqvarna tools, including a chainsaw, weed trimmer, and leaf blower. Anyone with information is asked to contact Lacombe police or Crime Stoppers. An Amber Alert remains in effect across Alberta for 11-year-old Parker, who was last seen Thursday afternoon in Calgary's Thorncliffe neighborhood. Parker is autistic and is described as 4'1", about 90 pounds, with brown hair and brown eyes, and was last seen wearing black shorts, noise-canceling headphones, and no shirt. Police ask that if you see Parker to not approach him and instead call 911 immediately. Environment Canada says it's still too early to determine the strength of the tornado that touched down in the Rocky Mountain House area Saturday evening. Meteorologist Janelle Gurgley says a damage survey is being completed and that the public should learn how to prepare for similar situations.
4: Get to a building. A car is not a safe place to be. A camper would not be a safe place to be. Possible, get into a room with no windows and preferably a basement.
3: The tornado was confirmed on the ground at 6:21 by Environment Canada, but no injuries were reported and Rocky Mountain House continues to clean up the debris. And happening in the community, tonight in Pinoca as part of the Summer Sounds concert series, is Jerry and Jolynn Bradshaw performing at Lions Centennial Park from 5:30 to 7:30. And tomorrow, the Ellis Nature Center is hosting a forest bathing and naturalist walk from 1 to 3. Just register with the center to take part. Stay informed and entertained on the go. Download our Central Alberta online app. In other news, President Trump plans to implement a 50% tariff on a new list of Canadian products, including wine, hockey sticks, and dairy products. Meanwhile, domestic trade and major projects will be on the agenda as Canada's premiers gather today in Prince Edward Island for a three-day meeting. And the federal court has directed an Alberta prison to take steps to install air conditioning in response to complaints about extreme heat. Taking a look at sports, the Jays face the Rays at 5 o'clock, and the Sylvan Lake Gulls have announced that they will host the 2027 Western Canadian Baseball League All-Star Game and Skills Weekend. And Spain's FIFA World Cup winning soccer team returned home yesterday to an estimated crowd of almost 2 million people who were there to greet the athletes throughout the streets of Madrid. For more local sports, head to centralalbertaonline.com.
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8: An air quality warning has been issued by Environment Canada due to widespread smoke in the area, so take any precautions that you need to there. A mix of sun and cloud for this afternoon. The odd shower here and there with the risk of a thunderstorm and a high of 22. Partly cloudy, still a chance of showers this evening and maybe a thunderstorm. Local smoke becoming fog overnight and a low of 12. Clearing off tomorrow morning with a high of 28 for the day. Sunshine into the weekend. A high of 29 on Thursday, 30 on Friday, and 27 for Saturday. 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

0: make a little road trip to see that lady. She's going to be at Cornstalk 26 in Tabor this weekend, and then she'll be at the Pigeon Lake Music Festival next weekend. It is Sass Jordan and Double Trouble. It is your midday show for LA Carpet and Tile on Highway 2A in Lacombe. Good afternoon. My name is Adam Hamilton, filling in for the second half of Darren Clark's show. He's taken a few well-deserved days off, so happy to fill in for him today. We've got more great music on the way, including Prism and George Michael coming up.
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1: An air quality warning has been issued by Environment Canada due to widespread smoke in the area, so take any precautions that you need to there. A mix of sun and cloud for this afternoon. The odd shower here and there with the risk of a thunderstorm and a high of 22. Partly cloudy, still a chance of showers this evening and maybe a thunderstorm. Local smoke becoming fog overnight and a low of 12. Clearing off tomorrow morning with a high of 28 for the day. Sunshine into the weekend, a high of 29 on Thursday, 30 on Friday, and 27 for Saturday. Get your latest weather forecast by streaming the Windowmasters Red Deer online player at centralalbertaonline.com and the Central Alberta online app.
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0: More music, more memories. It is Sunny 94. Good afternoon. My name is Adam Hamilton. Happy to have you along again today. Let's check in with your question of the day for today, where you could win a $25 gift card from Mr. Mike's Steakhouse Casual in Sylvan Lake. Today's question is this. Do you do or have you ever done yoga? 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You want something a little bit more intense, I guess would be the word. 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Shameless plug there for Diamond Dallas Page in the professional wrestling industry. But yeah, I have. How about you? Let us know on our Lacombe Ford Talk and Text line at 403-782-4413 or on our Facebook page. 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
8: An air quality warning has been issued by Environment Canada due to widespread smoke in the area, so take any precautions that you need to there. A mix of sun and cloud for this afternoon. The odd shower here and there with the risk of a thunderstorm and a high of 22. Partly cloudy, still a chance of showers this evening and maybe a thunderstorm. Local smoke becoming fog overnight and a low of 12. Clearing off tomorrow morning with a high of 28 for the day. Sunshine into the weekend. A high of 29 on Thursday, 30 on Friday, and 27 for Saturday. Get your latest weather forecast by streaming the Windowmasters Red Deer online player at centralalbertaonline.com and the Central Alberta online app.
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Right now, you can do that anytime. Enter as many times as you'd like. We'll make that draw on Friday afternoon after 4 o'clock. Robert Plant on the way. First, here's Kim Mitchell and Patio Lanterns. It's Sunny.

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0: 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It's Sunny 94 and your midday show for LA Carpet and Tile on Highway 2A in Lacombe. Adam Hamilton along with you. Duck Duck Jeep continues your chance at that 2026 Jeep Cherokee Hybrid Limited Edition. 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
0: An air quality warning has been issued by Environment Canada due to widespread smoke in the area, so take any precautions that you need to there. A mix of sun and cloud for this afternoon. The odd shower here and there with the risk of a thunderstorm and a high of 22. Partly cloudy, still a chance of showers this evening and maybe a thunderstorm. Local smoke becoming fog overnight and a low of 12. Clearing off tomorrow morning with a high of 28 for the day. Sunshine into the weekend. A high of 29 on Thursday, 30 on Friday, and 27 for Saturday. Get your latest weather forecast by streaming the Windowmasters Red Deer online player at CentralAlbertaOnline.com and the Central Alberta online app.
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First year's Blue Swede and Hooked on a Feeling. It's Sunny 94. Ooh,

0: More music, more memories. It is Sunny 94. It's Tuesday afternoon. My name is Adam Hamilton. Great to have you with me. And another edition of Music in the Park set to go for tomorrow on the Echo Stage at the Lacombe Memorial Center outdoors. Looks like the weather's going to cooperate for this one for the musical stylings of Juke. So you can expect some toe tapping and foot stomping blues along with some high energy rockabilly from them. It should be a fun evening. Bring your lawn chairs, bring your blankets, and bring your bug spray too, because you need that as well for Music in the Park with Juke tomorrow night. If things turn sour as far as the weather goes, things will move across the street to St. Andrew's United Church so you can enjoy Juke indoors. It's Music in the Park. Gets to the stage at 6:30 tomorrow evening at the Echo Stage outdoors at the Lacombe Memorial Center. You can get more details at lacombeperformingartscenter.com. 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
12: An air quality warning has been issued by Environment Canada due to widespread smoke in the area, so take any precautions that you need to there. A mix of sun and cloud for this afternoon. The odd shower here and there with the risk of a thunderstorm and a high of 22. Partly cloudy, still a chance of showers this evening and maybe a thunderstorm. Local smoke becoming fog overnight and a low of 12. Clearing off tomorrow morning with a high of 28 for the day. Sunshine into the weekend, a high of 29 on Thursday, 30 on Friday, and 27 for Saturday. Get your latest weather forecast by streaming the Windowmasters Red Deer online player at centralalbertaonline.com and the Central Alberta online app.
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1: Mainly cloudy with smoke, a chance of showers, and a risk of a thunderstorm with a low of 12. 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Severe storms across central Alberta produced a tornado near Rocky Mountain House on Saturday evening. The storm brought down trees, blocked roads, and damaged homes and buildings in parts of Clearwater County. Environment Canada meteorologist Janelle Gergley tells us more.
2: We did have a thunderstorm that produced at least one confirmed tornado. The track started just to the southwest of Rocky Mountain House and continued to the southeast.
1: No injuries were reported, and the major cleanup continues. In Lacombe, police are investigating the theft of about $2,500 worth of power tools from a locked trailer parked at a home in the 5600 block of 50th Avenue. Police say Husqvarna tools, including a chainsaw, weed trimmer, and a leaf blower, were stolen. Anyone with information is asked to call Lacombe Police or Crime Stoppers. Meanwhile, aviation fans are set for a big weekend as the Red Deer Regional Air Show takes flight. Friday's Glow Night kicks things off, followed by air shows on Saturday and Sunday featuring the Snowbirds Farewell Tour. Organizers remind attendees that tickets must be purchased in advance. And free swimming lessons are now available for qualified children across central Alberta through a new nonprofit called Swimming for All. Founded by high school student Noor Negum, the program offers Sunday morning lessons at Berman University in Lacombe for children ages 4 to 16. Negum says she founded Swimming for All to break financial barriers.
3: There really is a discrepancy between those that can afford to send their children to swim lessons and those that really aren't able to.
1: The nonprofit is partnering with Berman University and Lacombe.

0: FCSS to make it possible. And happening in the community, Pinoca has its Summer Sounds concert series at Lions Centennial Park from 5:30 to 7:30 with Jerry and Jolynn Bradshaw performing. And tomorrow, there's a pop-up trivia hour at the Eckville Municipal Library from 1 to 2 p.m. It's for ages 6 to 13. In other news, President Trump plans to implement a 50% tariff on a new list of Canadian products, including wine, hockey sticks, and dairy products. Meanwhile, RCMP will soon begin using a new design for their frontline vehicles, and the federal court has directed an Alberta prison to take steps to install air conditioning in response to complaints about extreme heat. News on the go, download the Central Alberta online app.
1: Taking a look at sports after dropping their first game in their series to the Tampa Bay Rays last night by a score of 7-1, the Toronto Blue Jays continue that four-game set at home tonight. In local baseball, the Sylvan Lake Gulls are back at it tonight after their all-star break there in Fort McMurray for the next two nights against the Giants. And finally, looking ahead to week number 8 in the CFL, gets underway on Thursday with the 5-1 Edmonton Elks taking on the 4-1 Saskatchewan Roughriders in Regina. Friday has Calgary and Winnipeg. Toronto is in BC on Saturday, and Sunday features Hamilton in Montreal. That's a look at sports. 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
1: An air quality warning has been issued by Environment Canada due to widespread smoke in the area, so take any precautions that you need to there. A mix of sun and cloud for this afternoon. The odd shower here and there with the risk of a thunderstorm and a high of 22. Partly

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8: An air quality warning has been issued by Environment Canada due to widespread smoke in the area, so take any precautions that you need to there. A mix of sun and cloud for this afternoon. The odd shower here and there with the risk of a thunderstorm and a high of 22. Partly cloudy, still a chance of showers this evening and maybe a thunderstorm. Local smoke becoming fog overnight and a low of 12. Clearing off tomorrow morning with a high of 28 for the day. Sunshine into the weekend, a high of 29 on Thursday, 30 on Friday, and 27 for Saturday. 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

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Include your first and last name. Enter as many times as you'd like, and we'll make a draw on Friday afternoon after 4 o'clock. Pursuit of Happiness on the way. First year's Bob Seger, Night Moves. It's Sunny 94.

0: 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It is Sunny 94. 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My name is Adam Hamilton. A great program is starting here in Lacombe. And Nora Negim joins us, a high school student and founder of the nonprofit Swimming for All. Nora, tell us more about the program.
1: So Swimming for All was really founded because I realized through teaching swim lessons and life-saving courses and also just through lifeguarding that there really is a discrepancy between those that can afford to send their children to swim lessons and those that really aren't able to and might not have the means to continuously send them so that they can progress through the levels. A lot of students, unfortunately, had to drop swimming lessons after a couple levels because they just couldn't afford the costs associated with those swimming lessons. And for that reason, I felt really compelled to create this nonprofit in order to help those that are underprivileged and are not able to access swimming. So this is 100% for free, as long as you meet the low-income cutoff for Canada, and that can be checked out on our website or through the Canadian low-income cutoff website as well. And we offer it at Berman University every Sunday from 9 a.m. all the way to 12 p.m. However, if we do receive more interest for different time slots, we will definitely be able to accommodate that.
0: Thank you very much, Nora. Again, that's Nora Negim with the nonprofit Swimming for All program. If you'd like more information about that and how you can get involved, you can find the story on our website at centralalbertaonline.com and the Central Alberta Online app.
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10: An air quality warning has been issued by Environment Canada due to widespread smoke in the area, so take any precautions that you need to there. A mix of sun and cloud for this afternoon. The odd shower here and there with the risk of a thunderstorm and a high of 22. Partly cloudy, still a chance of showers this evening and maybe a thunderstorm. Local smoke becoming fog overnight and a low of 12. Clearing off tomorrow morning with a high of 28 for the day. Sunshine into the weekend. A high of 29 on Thursday, 30 on Friday, and 27 for Saturday. 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
2: Mainly cloudy with smoke, a chance of showers, and a risk of a thunderstorm with a low of 12. I'm Josiah Navratil with your local news, streaming now through the Central Alberta Online app. The cleanup continues after tornado devastated an acreage near Rocky Mountain House on Saturday. The storm flattened hundreds of trees and devastated the four-acre property, but spared Dorothy Eisbister's home and garage. She praised the community, saying neighbors and even strangers quickly arrived to help clear the damage.
3: I have no idea who they were, but they came with power saws and wood chippers and all kinds of stuff to do whatever they possibly could.
2: The family is grateful that nobody was injured in the severe weather. In Lacombe, police are asking for the public's help after $2,500 worth of power tools were stolen from a locked trailer in the 5600 block of 50th Avenue. Investigators are also reminding residents to secure valuables and consider security cameras or motion-activated lighting. Anyone with information is asked to contact police or Crime Stoppers. Meanwhile, the town of Black Falls is encouraging residents to donate blood for its annual blood drive campaign, running until August 31st. Residents who donate can submit a photo to the town for a chance to win a prize. Donations can be made at the Canadian Blood Services Donor Center in Red Deer, with appointments booked through the Partners for Life program. And young racers will once again take over Main Street during Stettler Fest as the Soapbox Derby returns on August 8th. Hosted in part by BGC Stettler Heartland Youth Center, the event features children racing custom-built soapbox cars, while a new open division welcomes racers 13 and older. Crystal Schuckberg is the volunteer coordinator and tells us how the event has grown.
4: The event has been really well received. We have put a limit of 20 cars on the event, and last year we had our full 20. We started out with less than that.
2: Registration closes on Monday. And happening in the community, Alberta Health Services has issued a blue-green algae advisory for Pigeon Lake. And tomorrow, the Ellis Nature Center is hosting a forest bathing and naturalist walk from 1 to 3 p.m. Registration is required. In headlines, Mark Carney plans to intensify trade negotiations with the U.S. after President Trump announced steep tariffs on some Canadian products. Meanwhile, a national redesign will change the look of RCMP frontline vehicles. And it's Ontario's worst wildfire season, with numbers suggesting that more than 7,250 square kilometers of forest has burned. Don't miss a beat. Stream us anywhere. Download our Central Alberta online app.
5: Taking a look at sports after dropping their first game in their series to the Tampa Bay Rays last night by a score of 7-1. The Toronto Blue Jays continue that four-game set at home tonight. In local baseball, the Sylvan Lake Gulls are back at it tonight after their all-star break there in Fort McMurray for the next two nights against the Giants. And finally, looking ahead to week number 8 in the CFL gets underway on Thursday with the 5-1 Edmonton Elks taking on the 4-1 Saskatchewan. When Rough Riders in Regina. Friday has Calgary and Winnipeg. Toronto is in BC on Saturday, and Sunday features Hamilton in Montreal. That's a look at sports. 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
2: An air quality warning has been issued by Environment Canada due to widespread smoke in the area, so take any precautions that you need to there. A mix of sun and cloud for this afternoon. The odd shower here and there with the risk of a thunderstorm and a high of 22. Partly cloudy, still a chance of showers this evening and maybe a thunderstorm. Local smoke becoming fog overnight and a low of 12. Clearing off tomorrow morning with a high of 28 for the day. Sunshine into the weekend, a high of 29 on Thursday, 30 on Friday, and 27 for Saturday. Get your latest weather forecast by streaming the Windowmasters Red Deer online player at centralalbertaonline.com and the Central Alberta online app.
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0: 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Duck Duck Jeep continues your chance at that 2026 Jeep Cherokee Hybrid Limited Edition. 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

0: 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I'm Tank Montana. 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
1: An air quality warning has been issued by Environment Canada due to widespread smoke in the area, so take any precautions that you need to there. A mix of sun and cloud for this afternoon. The odd shower here and there with the risk of a thunderstorm and a high of 22. Partly cloudy, still a chance of showers this evening and maybe a thunderstorm. Local smoke becoming fog overnight and a low of 12. Clearing off tomorrow morning with a high of 28 for the day. Sunshine into the weekend. A high of 29 on Thursday, 30 on Friday, and 27 for Saturday. Get your latest weather forecast by streaming the Windowmasters Red Deer online player at centralalbertaonline.com and the Central Alberta online app.
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0: More music, more memories. It is Sunny 94. It's Tuesday afternoon. My name is Adam Hamilton. Great to have you with me. And another edition of Music in the Park set to go for tomorrow on the Echo Stage at the Lacombe Memorial Center outdoors. Looks like the weather's going to cooperate for this one for the musical stylings of Juke. So you can expect some toe tapping and foot stomping blues along with some high energy rockabilly from them. It should be a fun evening. Bring your lawn chairs, bring your blankets, and bring your bug spray too, because you need that as well for Music in the Park with Juke tomorrow night. If things turn sour as far as the weather goes, things will move across the street to St. Andrew's United Church so you can enjoy Juke indoors. It's Music in the Park. Gets to the stage at 6:30 tomorrow evening at the Echo Stage outdoors at the Lacombe Memorial Center. You can get more details at LacombePerformingArtsCenter.com. 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
8: Today, we're talking with Crystal Genge and Jen Hutchingame from Hear Right Canada about the early warning signs of potential hearing loss. 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

0: An air quality warning has been issued by Environment Canada due to widespread smoke in the area, so take any precautions that you need to there. A mix of sun and cloud for this afternoon. The odd shower here and there with the risk of a thunderstorm and a high of 22. Partly cloudy, still a chance of showers this evening and maybe a thunderstorm. Local smoke becoming fog overnight and a low of 12. Clearing off tomorrow morning with a high of 28 for the day. Sunshine into the weekend. A high of 29 on Thursday, 30 on Friday, and 27 for Saturday. Get your latest weather forecast by streaming the Windowmasters Red Deer online player at centralalbertaonline.com and the Central Alberta online app.
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2: Mainly cloudy with smoke, a chance of showers, and a risk of a thunderstorm with a low of 12. 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Severe storms across central Alberta produced a tornado near Rocky Mountain House on Saturday evening. The storm brought down trees, blocked roads, and damaged homes and buildings in parts of Clearwater County. Environment Canada meteorologist Janelle Gergley tells us more.
3: We did have a thunderstorm that produced at least one confirmed tornado. The track started just to the southwest of Rocky Mountain House and continued to the southeast.
2: No injuries were reported, and the major cleanup continues. In Lacombe, police are investigating the theft of about $2,500 worth of power tools from a locked trailer parked at a home in the 5600 block of 50th Avenue. Police say Husqvarna tools, including a chainsaw, weed trimmer, and a leaf blower, were stolen. Anyone with information is asked to call Lacombe police or Crime Stoppers. Meanwhile, aviation fans are set for a big weekend as the Red Deer Regional Air Show takes flight. Friday's Glow Night kicks things off, followed by air shows on Saturday and Sunday featuring the Snowbirds Farewell Tour. Organizers remind attendees that tickets must be purchased in advance. And free swimming lessons are now available for qualified children across central Alberta through a new nonprofit called Swimming for All. Founded by high school student Noor Negum, the program offers Sunday morning lessons at Berman University in Lacombe for children ages 4 to 16. Negum says she founded Swimming for All to break financial barriers.
4: There really is a discrepancy between those that can afford to send their children to swim lessons and those that really aren't able to.
2: The nonprofit is partnering with Berman University and Lacombe FCSS to make it possible. And happening in the community, Pinoca has its Summer Sounds concert series at Lions Centennial Park from 5:30 to 7:30 with Jerry and Jolyn Bradshaw performing. And tomorrow, there's a pop-up trivia hour at the Eckville Municipal Library from 1 to 2 p.m. It's for ages 6 to 13. In other news, President Trump plans to implement a 50% tariff on a new list of Canadian products, including wine, hockey sticks, and dairy products. Meanwhile, RCMP will soon begin using a new design for their frontline vehicles, and the federal court has directed an Alberta prison to take steps to install air conditioning in response to complaints about extreme heat. News on the go. Download the Central Alberta online app.
5: Taking a look at sports, after dropping their first game in their series to the Tampa Bay Rays last night by a score of 7-1, the Toronto Blue Jays continue that four-game set at home tonight. In local baseball, the Sylvan Lake Gulls are back at it tonight after their all-star break there in Fort McMurray for the next two nights against the Giants. And finally, looking ahead to week number 8 in the CFL, gets underway on Thursday with the 5-1 Edmonton Elks taking on the 4-1 Saskatchewan Roughriders in Regina. Friday has Calgary and Winnipeg. Toronto is in BC on Saturday, and Sunday features Hamilton in Montreal. That's a look at sports. 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
5: Still might see the odd shower this evening with a risk of a thunderstorm, otherwise partly cloudy and a low of 12. Clearing off tomorrow morning and a high of 28. Sunshine and 29 for Thursday. Sunny as we head into the weekend as well. A high of 30 on Friday and 27 for Saturday. Get your latest weather for

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0: That lady will be making a Canada-wide tour starting in November with stops at the Jube in Calgary on November 25th and the Jube in Edmonton on November the 26th. 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
8: Still might see the odd shower this evening with a risk of a thunderstorm. Otherwise, partly cloudy and a low of 12. Clearing off tomorrow morning and a high of 28. Sunshine and 29 for Thursday. Sunny as we head into the weekend as well. A high of 30 on Friday and 27 for Saturday. Get your latest weather forecast by streaming the Window Masters Red Deer online player at CentralAlbertaOnline.com and the Central Alberta online app.
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0: 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Text your answer there, or you can let us know on our Facebook page. We'll play the winner after 5 o'clock for you as we roll along. Brian Adams on the way. First year's Young Rascals and Good Lovin', Sunny 94.
1: One, two, three.

0: In concert September 10th at the Marchant Crane Centrium, it's Brian Adams. The only thing that looks good on me is you. It's Adam Hamilton with you on your ride home for Longhorn Industrial and Safety Supplies. Tickets still available for that concert at ticketsalberta.com. Great to have you along this afternoon. So, do you have trouble getting rid of stuff in your house that you've had kicking around for a very long time? Yeah, that's what I'm going through right now. I'm going through every box that we have stored away in our house and being a little more brutal, a little more picky about what we're keeping around the house this time around. There's things that I've had in boxes through several different moves for probably 40 years in my house. And it's a little sad at times. One thing that I found, I was looking through some old pictures and found some pictures from Christmas time at my mom and stepdad's house. It was my youngest son's first Christmas, so this would be almost 18 years ago. And we were gathered around for Christmas morning and I was wearing a pair of shorts. And my wife saw the picture and she said, "You still have those shorts, you wore them last week." And it was true. And I neglected to tell her how old those shorts actually were because I got them, in the early 21st century, and I still have them in my closet. How about you? Do you have lots of stuff kicking around? I'm not a hoarder, per se, but if I tried hard enough, I could be, let me tell you. Anyways, what do you got kicking around your house that it's time to get rid of? Love to know about it. Choose the text at 403-782-4413.
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8: Still might see the odd shower this evening with a risk of a thunderstorm. Otherwise, partly cloudy and a low of 12. Clearing off tomorrow morning and a high of 28. Sunshine and 29 for Thursday. Sunny as we head into the weekend as well. A high of 30 on Friday and 27 for Saturday. Get your latest weather forecast by streaming the Windowmasters Red Deer online player at centralalbertaonline.com and the Central Alberta online app.
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This is Sunny 94. My name is Adam Hamilton. It's almost 5 o'clock. We got your AgriFlash update in a moment. News with Josiah at 5. And the winner of Sims Furniture Rock or Recline for today. Are we going to rock with hot butter or recline with Leo Sayer? We'll find out after 5.

0: Flash.
1: The gates open today for Ag in Motion at Langham, Saskatchewan. One of the biggest attractions will be the event's expanded demonstration program. Show director Rob O'Connor says visitors will find demonstrations taking place throughout the site.
2: What's exciting for me is our whole demonstration program has really exploded. The entire length of 7th Street is filled with different demonstrations that either we as a show are producing or companies are doing on their own because they want to feature something.
1: O'Connor says producers can also see tillage, landscaper, and seeding demos in the field, adding producers will also want to check out the ride and drive area of the show. For Golden West, I'm Chris Sumner.
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1: 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From the Central Alberta Online Newsroom, a sunny 94 news update. 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
2: Mainly cloudy with smoke, a chance of showers, and a risk of a thunderstorm with a low of 12. I'm Josiah Navratil with your local news, streaming now through the Central Alberta online app. The cleanup continues after tornado devastated an acreage near Rocky Mountain House on Saturday. The storm flattened hundreds of trees and devastated the four-acre property, but spared Dorothy Eisbister's home and garage. She praised the community, saying neighbors and even strangers quickly arrived to help clear the damage.
3: Had no idea who they were, but they came with power saws and wood chippers and all kinds of stuff to do whatever they possibly could.
2: The family is grateful that nobody was injured in the severe weather. In Lacombe, police are asking for the public's help after $2,500 worth of power tools were stolen from a locked trailer in the 5600 block of 50th Avenue. Investigators are also reminding residents to secure valuables and consider security cameras or motion-activated lighting. Anyone with information is asked to contact police or Crime Stoppers. Meanwhile, the town of Black Falls is encouraging residents to donate blood for its annual blood drive campaign, running until August 31st. Residents who donate can submit a photo to the town for a chance to win a prize. Donations can be made at the Canadian Blood Services Donor Center in Red Deer, with appointments booked through the Partners for Life program. And young racers will once again take over Main Street during Stettlerfest as the Soapbox Derby returns on August 8th. Hosted in part by BGC Stettler Heartland Youth Center, the event features children racing custom-built soapbox cars, while a new open division welcomes racers 13 and older. Crystal Schuckberg is the volunteer coordinator and tells us how the event has grown.
4: The event has been really well received. We have put a limit of 20 cars on the event, and last year we had our full 20. We started out with less than that.
2: Registration closes on Monday. And happening in the community, Alberta Health Services has issued a blue-green algae advisory for Pigeon Lake. And tomorrow, the Ellis Nature Center is hosting a forest bathing and naturalist walk from 1 to 3 p.m. Registration is required. In headlines, Mark Carney plans to intensify trade negotiations with the U.S. after

President Trump announced steep tariffs on some Canadian products. Meanwhile, a national redesign will change the look of RCMP frontline vehicles. And it's Ontario's worst wildfire season, with numbers suggesting that more than 7,000

0: 1,250 square kilometers of forest has burned. Don't miss a beat. 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
1: Taking a look at sports after dropping their first game in their series to the Tampa Bay Rays last night by a score of 7-1. The Toronto Blue Jays continue that four-game set at home tonight. In local baseball, the Sylvan Lake Gulls are back at it tonight after their all-star break there in Fort McMurray for the next two nights against the Giants. And finally, looking ahead to week number 8 in the CFL gets underway on Thursday with the 5-1 Edmonton Elks taking on the 4-1 Saskatchewan Rough Riders in Regina. Friday has Calgary and Winnipeg. Toronto is in BC on Saturday, and Sunday features Hamilton in Montreal. That's a look at sports. 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
1: Still might see the odd shower this evening with a risk of a thunderstorm, otherwise partly cloudy and a low of 12. Clearing off tomorrow morning and a high of 28. Sunshine and 29 for Thursday. Sunny as we head into the weekend as well. A high of 30 on Friday and 27 for Saturday. Get your latest weather forecast by streaming the Windowmasters Red Deer online player at centralalbertaonline.com and the Central Alberta online app.
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First, here's Tom Petty and The Waiting. 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

More music, more memories. It is Sunny 94. Good afternoon. My name is Adam Hamilton. Happy to have you along again today. Let's check in with your question of the day, fourth day, where you could win a $25 gift card from Mr. Mike's Steakhouse Casual in Sylvan Lake. Today's question is this. Do you do or have you ever done yoga? Maybe not in the traditional sense. However, I have tried a program called DDP Yoga. This was created by a former professional wrestler, Diamond Dallas Page. Of course, if you know me, anything to do with exercise is going to have to do with some kind of professional wrestling.

0: 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How about you? 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
5: Still might see the odd shower this evening with a risk of thunderstorm. Otherwise, partly cloudy and a low of 12. Clearing off tomorrow morning and a high of 28. Sunshine and 29 for Thursday. Sunny as we head into the weekend as well. A high of 30 on Friday and 27 for Saturday. Get your latest weather forecast by streaming the Windowmasters Red Deer online player at centralalbertaonline.com and the Central Alberta online app.
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0: Industrial and safety supplies. My name is Adam Hamilton. A great program is starting here in Lacombe, and Nora Negim joins us, a high school student and founder of the nonprofit Swimming for All. Nora, tell us more about the program.
1: So Swimming for All was really founded because I realized through teaching swim lessons and life-saving courses and also just through lifeguarding that there really is a discrepancy between those that can afford to send their children to swim lessons and those that really aren't able to and might not have the means to continuously send them so that they can progress through the levels. A lot of students, unfortunately, had to drop swimming lessons after a couple levels because they just couldn't afford the costs associated with those swimming lessons. And for that reason, I felt really compelled to create this nonprofit in order to help those that are underprivileged and are not able to access swimming. So this is 100% for free, as long as you meet the low-income cutoff for Canada, and that can be checked out on our website or through the Canadian low-income cutoff website as well. 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
0: Thank you very much, Nora. Again, that's Nora Negim with the nonprofit Swimming for All program. If you'd like more information about that and how you can get involved, you can find the story on our website at centralalbertaonline.com and the Central Alberta Online app.
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2: Still might see the odd shower this evening with a risk of thunderstorm, otherwise partly cloudy and a low of 12. Clearing off tomorrow morning and a high of 28. Sunshine and 29 for Thursday. Sunny as we head into the weekend as well. A high of 30 on Friday and 27 for Saturday. Get your latest weather forecast by streaming the Windowmasters Red Deer online player at CentralAlbertaOnline.com and the Central Alberta Online.

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